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1: A warm, dry and sunny weekend. The chance of a few showers on Sunday afternoon. Nothing too heavy. Temperatures around 28 or 29 degrees. Overnight down to lows of 15.
2: The pollen count on CPR UK.
1: Good news for hay fever sufferers. Grass, tree and wee pollen are all low this weekend.
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1: Message in a Bottle has a lot of the favorite ingredients of the Police. It has a driving beat. It has that arpeggiated guitar figure. Not any guitarist can play that. It also had the reggae-ish beat. It had all these elements that are signature elements of the band, and I guess it kind of all comes together in that one tune.

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4: The First Minister has asked for military aid from the UK government as residents in the Highland village of Nethy Bridge are evacuated due to a nearby wildfire. More than 500 firefighters have been tackling the blaze, which has raged in the Cairngorms National Park for the past 10 days and forced the evacuation of homes in the remote region. First Minister John Swinney has said the blaze remains a major and serious incident, but they are seeing an improved picture. Meanwhile, three fire engines and two officer vehicles were destroyed during a major fire and explosion at an industrial site in Essex on Friday. 20 firefighters were taken to hospital, with four treated for minor injuries and the rest discharged after precautionary checks. Rick Hilton is Chief Fire Officer at Essex County Fire and Rescue Service. He says the blaze has now been tamed.
5: The incident is now under control. Although firefighters will remain at the scene, dealing with the remaining hotspots and supporting the transition into the recovery phase.
4: More than a dozen people have been arrested after violence erupted in Glasgow between anti-immigration and anti-racism protesters. Police chased and held back Unite the Clans demonstrators who ran towards an anti-fascist group, with many on both sides wearing masks. Some 15 arrests have been made, including for possession of an offensive weapon, assault, a breach of the peace, obstruction and resisting arrest.
6: It can affect people's perception of reality. It can affect the way that people behave, and it can be very distressing, and that's why we want to challenge stigma and discrimination, because we want people to feel comfortable to come forward if they are experiencing any of the symptoms.
4: That was Ian Callaghan from Rethink Mental Illness on Schizophrenia Awareness Day. It's about challenging assumptions around the condition and encouraging open conversations. And Strictly Come Dancing has revealed the five new professional dancers joining the programme's 2026 edition. Alexandra Iseva, Christian Priore, Lothabo Monometsi, Maddie Inglesby and Mark Carmelita are in. From Radio News Hub, I'm Johnny Holmes.
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8: A warm, dry and sunny weekend. The chance of a few showers on Sunday afternoon. Nothing too heavy. Temperatures around 28 or 29 degrees. Overnight down to lows of 15.
9: The pollen count on CPR UK.
8: Good news for hay fever sufferers. Grass, tree and wee pollen are all low this weekend.

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0: Firefighters in the UK and Europe continue to battle blazes. Liz Whittaker has the details.
1: In Scotland, the First Minister's held a meeting of his government's resilience room after police declared a wildfire in the Cairngorms National Park a major incident. In Essex, crews say they'll be working into the weekend at a fire at a large industrial unit between East Hanningfield and Rettenden. And massive forest fires have forced the evacuation of 200,000 people in southwestern France and central Spain, with residents fleeing towns near Madrid and Bordeaux.
0: A French foreign minister is urging tourists not to cancel their travel plans, but to make sure they stay well informed. A mother of a trans woman who took her own life has said more children are going to die unless the new prime minister acts. Alice Lippman, who was 20, had spent over 1,000 days waiting for gender-affirming care when she took her own life in May 2022. New testing kits are being rolled out by police in London to crack down on illegal e-bikes and e-scooters. The tech measures whether the vehicles can go faster than the limit of 15.5 miles an hour. Here's Superintendent Luke Baldock.
2: In the last kind of 6 or 7 months, we've seized more bikes than we seized in the entirety of last year. So the current total is around 4,500 bikes taken off the streets of London that have been deemed to be illegal.
0: Anti-war protesters gathered outside the main gates of RAF Fairford to call on Prime Minister Andy Burnham to withdraw the use of UK military bases from the US's war with Iran. So far, the UK has allowed the US to launch defensive operations from British bases hosting American personnel and aircraft, whilst refusing to cooperate in offensive operations against Iran. And Lewis Hamilton will start fifth for the Hungarian Grand Prix after receiving a three-place grid penalty for impeding. Championship leader Kimi Antonelli has also been handed a three-place grid drop for failing to slow under yellow flags and will start seventh. Lando Norris took pole position with Charles Leclerc alongside him. From Radio News Hub, I'm Johnny Holmes.
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5: A warm, dry and sunny week and the chance of a few showers on Sunday afternoon. Nothing too heavy. Temperatures around 28 or 29 degrees. Overnight down to lows of 15.
6: The pollen count on CPR UK.
5: Good news for hay fever sufferers. Grass, tree and wee pollen are all low this weekend.
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4: The First Minister has asked for military aid from the UK government as residents in the Highland village of Nethy Bridge are evacuated due to a nearby wildfire. More than 500 firefighters have been tackling the blaze, which has raged in the Cairngorms National Park for the past 10 days and forced the evacuation of homes in the remote region. First Minister John Swinney has said the blaze remains a major and serious incident, but they are seeing an improved picture. Meanwhile, three fire engines and two officer vehicles were destroyed during a major fire and explosion at an industrial site in Essex on Friday. 20 firefighters were taken to hospital, with four treated for minor injuries and the rest discharged after precautionary checks. Rick Hilton is Chief Fire Officer at Essex County Fire and Rescue Service. He says the blaze has now been tamed.
5: The incident is now under control, although firefighters will remain at the scene dealing with the remaining hotspots and supporting the transition into the recovery phase.
4: More than a dozen people have been arrested after violence erupted in Glasgow between anti-immigration and anti-racism protesters. Police chased and held back Unite the Clans demonstrators who ran towards an anti-fascist group, with many on both sides wearing masks. Some 15 arrests have been made, including for possession of an offensive weapon, assault, a breach of the peace, obstruction and resisting arrest.
6: It can affect people's perception of reality. It can affect the way that people behave, and it can be very distressing, and that's why we want to challenge stigma and discrimination, because we want people to feel comfortable to come forward if they are experiencing any of the symptoms.
4: That was Ian Callaghan from Rethink Mental Illness on Schizophrenia Awareness Day. It's about challenging assumptions around the condition and encouraging open conversations. And Strictly Come Dancing has revealed the five new professional dancers joining the programme's 2026 edition. Alexandra Iseva, Christian Priore, Lethabo Monometsi, Maddie Inglesby and Mark Carmelita are in. From Radio News Hub, I'm Johnny Holmes.
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1: CPR UK weather.
8: A warm, dry and sunny weekend. The chance of a few showers on Sunday afternoon. Nothing too heavy. Temperatures around 28 or 29 degrees. Overnight down to lows of 15.
9: The pollen count on CPR UK.
8: Good news for hay fever sufferers. Grass, tree and wee pollen are all low this weekend.
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And I know it's stupid to be mad about the boy. 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
2: Funnily enough, when we first recorded it, I didn't really like that song. It was the last song that was our last album, and it was finished in the morning before we recorded it. We recorded it in the afternoon at Abbey Road. And so I didn't know the melody that well. So I was in the studio on my own, and Rob was in the control room, and he was saying to me, "No, Colin, that's not quite right. Can you try?" And this went on and on. No, I said to him, "If you know it so well, you come out here and you sing it. Look." This was the tone of the conversation. When we're singing, it's the time of the season for loving.

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0: Firefighters in the UK and Europe continue to battle blazes. Liz Whittaker has the details.
1: In Scotland, the First Minister's held a meeting of his government's resilience room after police declared a wildfire in the Cairngorms National Park a major incident. In Essex, crews say they'll be working into the weekend at a fire at a large industrial unit between East Hanningfield and Rettenden, and massive forest fires have forced the evacuation of 200,000 people in southwestern France and central Spain, with residents fleeing towns near Madrid and Bordeaux.
0: A French foreign minister is urging tourists not to cancel their travel plans, but to make sure they stay well informed. A mother of a trans woman who took her own life has said more children are going to die unless the new prime minister acts. Alice Lipman, who was 20, had spent over 1,000 days waiting for gender-affirming care when she took her own life in May 2022. New testing kits are being rolled out by police in London to crack down on illegal e-bikes and e-scooters. The tech measures whether the vehicles can go faster than the limit of 15.5 miles an hour. Here's Superintendent Luke Baldock.
2: In the last kind of 6 or 7 months, we've seized more bikes than we seized in the entirety of last year. So the current total is around 4,500 bikes taken off the streets of London that have been deemed to be illegal.
0: Anti-war protesters gathered outside the main gates of RAF Fairford to call on Prime Minister Andy Burnham to withdraw the use of UK military bases from the US's war with Iran. So far, the UK has allowed the US to launch defensive operations from British bases hosting American personnel and aircraft, whilst refusing to cooperate in offensive operations against Iran. And Lewis Hamilton will start fifth for the Hungarian Grand Prix after receiving a three-place grid penalty for impeding. Championship leader Kimi Antonelli has also been handed a three-place grid drop for failing to slow under yellow flags and will start seventh. Lando Norris took pole position with Charles Leclerc alongside him. From Radio News Hub, I'm Johnny Holmes.
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4: A warm, dry and sunny weekend. The chance of a few showers on Sunday afternoon. Nothing too heavy. Temperatures around 28 or 29 degrees. Overnight, down to lows of 15.
5: The pollen count on CPR UK.
4: Good news for hay fever sufferers. Grass, tree and wee pollen are all low this weekend.
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0: One person has died and at least 16 others are injured after a van slammed into people gathered for Berlin's famed Pride event. It forced police to call off the celebrations and an accompanying concert in the German capital just hours after they'd begun. Officers in Berlin say they've identified a suspect with ties to Islamic extremists in the city. He's yet to be arrested. Back home, the Metropolitan Police is investigating donations to Reform UK by a company controlled by the party's deputy leader, Richard Tice. With more, here's Johnny Holmes.
1: Britain Means Business, a fundraising vehicle, gave Reform two donations of £250,000 in the run-up to the 2024 general election. The money was paid to his company by Reform donor Fiona Cottrell, Mr. Tice has previously outlined. She's said to have given £1 million to Britain Means Business in June 2024, and half of that money was then given to Reform. Now, police are investigating.
0: An employee at a Dublin museum has been remanded in custody, charged with possession of explosives that were intercepted in a car near the Northern Irish border. 44-year-old Simon O'Donovan from Sperrin Road in Drimnagh appeared at the Criminal Courts of Justice in Dublin last night. The court was told that he worked at the Collins Barracks National Museum. Now, dementia should be made a government priority. That's according to 80% of the British public and the Alzheimer's Society. The charity is calling for improvements to diagnosis, treatment and care. Michelle Dyson is their CEO.
2: Those who do get diagnosed, it tends to be very late. And when they get diagnosed, they get discharged from the NHS and sent home, if they're lucky, with a leaflet. And if you think about how the comparison with other diseases, say cancer, you get diagnosed with cancer, you're then on a specialist pathway. So the experience of dementia is really poor.
0: And Anthony Joshua survived a scare on his boxing comeback, rising from the canvas twice before knocking out unknown Albanian Christian Prenger to pave the way for a Tyson Fury showdown later this year. That's the latest from Radio News Hub. I'm John Collins.
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5: CPR UK Way.
6: A warm, dry and sunny weekend. The chance of a few showers on Sunday afternoon. Nothing too heavy. Temperatures around 28 or 29 degrees. Overnight, down to lows of 15.
7: The pollen count on CPR UK.
6: Good news for hay fever sufferers. Grass, tree and wee pollen are all low this weekend.
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CPR UK across the UK, in the north and the south of the UK, in DAB. That is Mark Ronson and Nothing Breaks Like a Heart. It is Phil Still with the Weekend Breakfast on CPR UK, and we have a packed programme as per usual on the Weekend Breakfast. But first of all, here's Billy Idol, and he's going to a white wedding.

That is Martha Waves in the Vandellas and Nowhere to Run. Good morning and welcome. It is Sunday's edition of the Weekend Breakfast, and it's the 26th of July, and that way it'll soon be Christmas. What have we got on the programme today? We have a packed programme as per usual. It is at 6:30, the birthday fun. Find out what celebrities share their birthday today. And at 7:30 we'll have the lost lyric, where we pinched a verse from a famous song and you have to try and guess where it came from. At 8:30, three decades, three number ones, playing you the number one song in the chart on the 26th of July 1968, 1978 and 1988. And at 9:30 we'll have the original cover, and it's going back to 1966 this morning. Meanwhile, here's Ray Charles.

both day and night. Never grumbles or fusses, always treats me right. Never running in the streets and leaving me alone. She knows a woman's place,

That is Smokey and Living Next Door to Alice. My fingers were crossed as I played that song. I was a bit nervous for about 5 minutes in and I realised it was the good version. It is Phil Sill with the Weekend Breakfast on CPR UK. Keeping you company till 10. Here's the Fender Boys and they're going to Ibiza.

That is Vianna on CPR UK. Across the UK in DAB. That is Vianna and Umbrella. Love the lyrics of that song. It's so meaningful, isn't it? Absolutely. It is 6:30, so it's high time for the birthday file. Happy birthday to you if you celebrate your birthday today. You also said it too. It's Mick Jagger. It's his birthday today. He's a legendary rock vocalist with the Rolling Stones. He's 83 today. Roger Taylor from Queen. He's the drummer from Queen. And he's 77 today. Gary Cherone is a rock vocalist with Extreme. He's 65. And Stormy, the English rapper, he's 33 today. So he's a mere spring chicken compared to Mick Jagger, who celebrates his 83rd birthday today. So happy birthday, Mick. This is for you. It is the Rolling Stones. Satisfaction.

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CPR UK, across the UK in DAB. It is America and a horse with no name. Now, fancy having a horse with no name. What would you call your horse if you had a horse? I would call my horse Gallop. Yes, because it'd be galloping away like a good one. Here's Catatonia and Mulder and...

That is the Red Hot Chili Peppers and California Asian. It is Phil Still with the Weekend Breakfast. And in the next hour of the Weekend Breakfast, we have the Lost Lyric, where we pinch the first of a famous song. You have to try and guess where it came from. Meanwhile, here's Cyndi Lauper, Time After Time.

I'm all shook up. That is Elvis Presley on CPR UK, playing music that you grew up with. Elvis Presley and All Shook Up. Let's go up to the news at 7 with ABBA when they ask that question, does your mother know? No, I don't tell my mother anything because she'll tell number 27 all about my life.

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0: One person has died and at least 16 others have been injured after a van drove into crowds gathered for Berlin's annual Pride event. The incident prompted police to call off the celebrations and the planned concert in the German capital just hours after they'd begun. Police in Berlin say they've identified a suspect with links to Islamic extremists in the city. No arrests have been made. The Metropolitan Police are investigating donations made to Reform UK by a company controlled by Richard Tice, the party's deputy leader. Johnny Holmes reports.
1: Police say the inquiry relates to alleged offences under electoral law involving donations made before the 2024 general election, and two people have been interviewed under caution. Reform UK says it follows Electoral Commission rules on donations, while Mr. Tice has questioned the investigation and denied any wrongdoing.
0: A Dublin museum employee has been remanded in custody after being charged with possessing explosives that were intercepted in a car near the Northern Ireland border. 44-year-old Simon O'Donovan of Sperrin Road in Drimnagh appeared before the Criminal Courts of Justice in Dublin last night. That court hearing heard that he worked at the National Museum at Collins Barracks. Now, 80% of the British public say that dementia should be at the heart of government healthcare policy. Michelle Dyson is the CEO of Alzheimer's Society, which did the research. The charity is now calling for more to be done.
2: We need to see in that plan that the government is getting ready, or the NHS is getting ready, to deliver the new diagnostics and new treatments. So there are really exciting moves in the science that are coming on board. They're available privately in this country, but not on the NHS. And yet in other countries, in the US, in Japan, in South Korea, they're being used routinely.
0: And in darts, Luke Little has booked his place in the final of the World Match Play in Blackpool. He'll meet Welshman Gerwyn Price as the double world champion looks to defend his title. That's the latest from Radio News Hub. I'm John Collins.
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4: A warm, dry and sunny weekend. The chance of a few showers on Sunday afternoon. Nothing too heavy. Temperatures around 28 or 29 degrees. Overnight, down to lows of 15.
5: The pollen count on CPR UK.
4: Good news for hay fever sufferers. Grass, tree and wee pollen are all low this weekend.
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CPR UK across the UK in DAB and playing music that you grew up with. It is Phil Still with the Weekend Breakfast on Sunday the 26th of July, and that was Steve Winwood and Valerie. In this part of the show, we have the lost lyric where we pinched a verse from a famous song, and you have to try and guess where it came from. I'll be telling you more at 7:30. Meanwhile, here's a bit of Taylor Swift and the fate of Ophelia.

The Mummies and Puppies and California Dreaming. It is Phil Stone, the Weekend Breakfast on CPR UK, playing music that you grew up with. How about a bit of Gary Puckett and the Union Gap and Young Girl?

That is Bill Haley and the Comets and Shake, Rattle and Roll from the 50s, which reminds me, tomorrow night from 7 till 8, we have an hour's worth of 50s music. So if you like your 50s, keep it tuned to CPR UK and we'll keep you entertained until 8 o'clock when we have the one and only JB with the evening show. Here's Enrique Iglesias playing table tennis and Do You Know?

is Blue on CPR UK and One Love. It is 7:30 and it's time for today's Lost Lyric, where we pinch the first from a famous song. You have to try and guess where it came from. Sometime between now and 8 o'clock we'll be playing it. But when you do and you hear it, shout out. I'm listening to CPR UK across the UK in DAB, and I've found Phil Still's Lost Lyric, and I'm proud of it, and so you should be. Today's Lost Lyric is this one here. Every time I call my baby, I try to get a date. My boss says, no dice, son, you've got to work late. Where do those words come from? Sometime between now and 8 o'clock, but it's from 1958. And once again, every time I call my baby, try to get a date. My boss says, no dice, son, you've got to work late. Where do those words come from? Here's Joe Cocker, Unchain My Heart.

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9: That is Heaven 17 and Temptation. It is CPR UK, across the UK on DAB. And it is Phil Still with the Weekend Breakfast. Today's lost lyric is this one here. Every time I call my baby, try to get a date. My boss says, no dice, son. You've got to work late. It's from 1958 and it's all about the summer. Yes, that's all I need to say. This song always reminds me of the summer. It is the wonderful Michael Cimbello and Maniac.
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CPR UK, still listening out to today's last lyric, where we pinched the first from a famous song, and you have to try and guess where it came from. That was, of course, Madonna and True Blue. Today's last lyric is, every time I call my baby, try to get a date. My boss says, no dice, son, you just gotta work late. Where do those words come from? From 1958, and it's a song all about the summer, and it's a great artist, it really is. And that's coming up between now and 8 o'clock. Meanwhile, here's Jerry and the Pacemakers, and How Do You Do It?

lost lyric, because he said those are the words in the first verse, I do believe. Every time I call my baby, try to get a date. My boss says, no dice, son, you've got to work late. How many bosses do you know are exactly like that, eh? Bless them. It is today's lost lyric, Eddie Cochran, Summertime Blues from 1958, taking us to the news at 8 o'clock. It's Murray Head and One Night in Bangkok.

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4: One person has died and at least 16 others are injured after a van slammed into people gathered for Berlin's famed Pride event. It forced police to call off the celebrations and an accompanying concert in the German capital just hours after they'd begun. Officers in Berlin say they've identified a suspect with ties to Islamic extremists in the city. He's yet to be arrested. Back home, the Metropolitan Police is investigating donations to Reform UK by a company controlled by the party's deputy leader, Richard Tice. With more, here's Johnny Holmes.
5: Britain Means Business, a fundraising vehicle, gave Reform two donations of £250,000 in the run-up to the 2024 general election. The money was paid to his company by Reform donor Fiona Cottrell, Mr. Tice has previously outlined. She's said to have given £1 million to Britain Means Business in June 2024, and half of that money was then given to Reform. Now, police are investigating.
4: An employee at a Dublin museum has been remanded in custody, charged with possession of explosives that were intercepted in a car near the Northern Irish border. 44-year-old Simon O'Donovan from Sperrin Road in Drimnagh appeared at the Criminal Courts of Justice in Dublin last night. The court was told that he worked at the Collins Barracks National Museum. Now, dementia should be made a government priority. That's according to 80% of the British public and the Alzheimer's Society. The charity is calling for improvements to diagnosis, treatment and care. Michelle Dyson is their CEO.
6: Those who do get diagnosed, it tends to be very late. And when they get diagnosed, they get discharged from the NHS and sent home, if they're lucky, with a leaflet. And if you think about how the comparison with other diseases, say cancer, you get diagnosed with cancer, you're then on a specialist pathway. So the experience of dementia is really poor.
4: And Anthony Joshua survived a scare on his boxing comeback, rising from the canvas twice before knocking out unknown Albanian Christian Prenger to pave the way for a Tyson Fury showdown later this year. That's the latest from Radio News Hub. I'm John Collins.
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9: A warm, dry and sunny weekend. The chance of a few showers on Sunday afternoon. Nothing too heavy. Temperatures around 28 or 29 degrees. Overnight down to lows of 15.
10: The pollen count on CPR UK.
9: Good news for hay fever sufferers. Grass, tree and wee pollen are all low this weekend.
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That is Mike and the Mechanics, and All I Need is a Miracle. He's not the only one, believe me. Good morning and welcome. It is Phil Sill, keeping you company till 10 with the weekend breakfast on CPR UK. Play music that you grew up with. Here's Avicii and Wake Me Up.

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1: Playing music that you grew up with, it's got to be CPR UK. And that's Robert John and The Wreck and What Can You Love? Oh, great song from the past. Haven't heard it for ages and a day, so I thought I'd give it a spin. He said, so I've done that. Don't forget, at 8:30, we'll have the Three Decades, Three Number Ones, playing you the number one song off the chart on the 26th of July, 1968, 1978, and 1988. But here's a bit of Alison Moyet and Love Resurrection.

CPR UK, that's Lewis Capaldi, and Something in the Heavens. I used to sing like that once upon a time, you know. But then I went to secondary school and my voice got deeper and deeper. Unbelievably deeper. Let's go up to the three decades, three number ones for the Bee Gees and Spirits Happy Flow. Yeah.

Just gone 8:30, so it's high time for today's Three Decades Free Number Ones. Playing you the number one song on the 26th of July, 1968, 1978, and 1988. Back in 1968 was the one and only Tommy James and the Shondells. Moni Moni.

That is Tommy James in the Shondells and Moni Moni. This week's number one, back on the 26th of July 1968. Staying at number one for 3 weeks. Back in 1978, you'll recognise the song when I play it. It's from the film called Grease. Olivia Newton-John and John Travolta, when they were much, much younger than they are now. Staying at number one for 9 weeks. It is You're the One That I Want. Go on, do the moves.

John DeLota and Olivia Newton-John, and You're the One That I Want. Yes, they were singing that in the fairground, wouldn't they? Yeah, do you remember the video? Oh, it was at number one for 9 weeks, so it was a popular song. Yes, surprise, surprise there. It is the Three Decades at Three number ones, and it's the number one song on the 26th of July, 1988. Have a random guess, go on. It was a Spanish, I think it was Spanish. Glenn Medeiros. And Nothing Is Gonna Change My Love For You.

I think it's amazing that certain songs take you back in time to certain points in your life where things happen. Limaderos and Nothing Gonna Change My Love For You. I remember when that came out, we have some neighbours who left up and went to South Africa. And that was the number one song back in 1988. Staying at number one for 4 weeks. Limaderos, Nothing's Gonna Change My Love For You. In 1978 was The One That I Want with Anita John and John DeFoto for 9 weeks. And in 1968 was Tommy James and the Shondells and Moni Moni. And that was three decades, three number ones.

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CPR UK, across the UK in DAB, that is Altered Images, and happy birthday. Yes, I've done the birthday file at 6:30 this morning, but happy birthday to you if you celebrate your birthday today. Here's Lady Gaga, and She Was Born This Way.

And I remember when it was me and Mrs. Jones. But it was Amy Winehouse, which is the main thing. Let's go up to the news at 9 o'clock with Cat Stevens, Father and Son. See you on the other side of the news at 9.

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4: One person has died and at least 16 others have been injured after a van drove into crowds gathered for Berlin's annual Pride event. The incident prompted police to call off the celebrations and a planned concert in the German capital just hours after they'd begun. Police in Berlin say they've identified a suspect with links to Islamic extremists in the city. No arrests have been made. The Metropolitan Police are investigating donations made to Reform UK by a company controlled by Richard Tice, the party's deputy leader. Johnny Holmes reports.
5: Police say the inquiry relates to alleged offences under electoral law involving donations made before the 2024 general election, and two people have been interviewed under caution. Reform UK says it follows electoral commission rules on donations, while Mr. Tice has questioned the investigation and denied any wrongdoing.
4: A Dublin museum employee has been remanded in custody after being charged with possessing explosives that were intercepted in a car near the Northern Ireland border. 44-year-old Simon O'Donovan of Sperrin Road in Drimnagh appeared before the Criminal Courts of Justice in Dublin last night. That court hearing heard that he worked at the National Museum at Collins Barracks. Now, 80% of the British public say that dementia should be at the heart of government healthcare policy. Michelle Dyson is the CEO of Alzheimer's Society, which did the research. The charity is now calling for more to be done.
6: We need to see in that plan that the government is getting ready, or the NHS is getting ready to deliver the new diagnostics and new treatments. So there are really exciting moves in the science that are coming on board. They're available privately in this country, but not on the NHS. And yet in other countries, in the US, in Japan, in South Korea, they're being used routinely.
4: And in darts, Luke Little has booked his place in the final of the World Match Play in Blackpool. He'll meet Welshman Gerwyn Price as the double world champion looks to defend his title. That's the latest from Radio News Hub. I'm John Collins.
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8: A warm, dry and sunny weekend. The chance of a few showers on Sunday afternoon, but nothing too heavy. Temperatures around 28 or 29 degrees. Overnight, down to lows of 15.
9: The pollen count on CPR UK.
8: Good news for hay fever sufferers. Grass, tree and wee pollen are all low this weekend.
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That is S Club on CPI UK, and love ain't gonna wait for you. It's absolutely true. Yes, love has passed me by many, many, many years ago. Here's Shaggy and, ooh, Carolina.

That is Jonah Louis on CPR UK, and you always find me in the kitchen at parties. Why is it people always seem to do that? They migrate to the kitchen, don't they? They do indeed. Is it to top up the drinks, or is it to have a little picnic, you know, nibble on the sausages or something like that? That's probably the reason why I'm in the kitchen, to nibble on my sausages. I do love a bit of a sausage. There you are, moving on gently. Here's the Eurythmics and the Miracle of Love. CPR UK, playing music that you grew up with.

That is a Wafer Franklin, a little respect. It is Phil Still with the Weekend Breakfast on CPR UK. Don't forget, at 9:30, we'll have today's original cover. Playing you the original version of a covered song. Today, we go back to 1966 with a great song from Eddie Floyd, with 223 copies of the song. Here's Hot Chocolate and Girl Crazy.

CPR UK across the UK in DAB. That is Amy Grant and Baby Baby. It is almost 9:30. We're throwing caution to the wind. And we're going to give you the 9:30 original cover now at 9:27. See? We are devils, really, you know, but yeah, moving on gently. Today's one is Eddie Floyd and Knock on Wood from 1966. He did it originally in 1966, and there were 223 covers, some of which was Percy Sledge in 1970, Brotherhood of Man in 1981, Curtis Steiger in 1992, Kick the Cat in 2000, and T-Soul in 2017, and Wick Price in 2021. This is the original, Eddie Floyd and Knock.

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That is Billy Joel and Piano Man. I think it's amazing that you didn't realise that he's a great singer, songwriter, and he's done a whole load of songs as well. Yeah, maybe we'll make one of his songs the next week's original cover. We'll have to wait and find out, won't we? Here's CC Top and Trush.

CPR UK across the UK in DAB. Then it's Hot House Farmers and Don't Go. It is Phil Still between now and 10 o'clock. And then we have the weekend mid-morning show with the one and only Marky Mark. At 12 o'clock, it's Norman J. At 1 o'clock, it's the Doghouse Folk Show. And at 3 o'clock, another 2 hours of music that you grew up with. At 5 o'clock, it is a Rewind Chart and Incognito at 7 o'clock. And Mark Thomas is here between 9 and 10, and Emily Thompson is here between 10 and midnight, keeping you company throughout the night on the CPR UK. Here's Kylie Minogue.

That is it, Cascades and the Rhythm of the Rain. Well, that's it for me this morning. Thanks for listening between 6 and 10. We'll be back next weekend with the Weekend Breakfast from Saturday from 6 a.m. till 10. Join me then, won't you? But I'll be back tomorrow night with Through the Decades. And on a Monday, we celebrate the fact that it's a Monday and we give you an hour's worth of 50s. Keep it tuned to CPR UK, because we have the one and only weekend mid-morning show with Marky Mark coming straight after the news at 10. Here's Ha Ha and Living Daylight. See you tomorrow from 7. Bye for now.

0: 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Another hour of the music you grew up with.
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0: The new Prime Minister, Andy Burnham, says he'll put the UK's interests first in his dealings with Donald Trump, even if it means disagreeing with the US President. The pair spoke over the phone on Monday within an hour of Mr. Burnham arriving in Downing Street. Speaking to the BBC's Sunday with Laura Koonsberg programme this morning, he said, "I can't see at any point that I won't take a different opinion from him. I will need to voice a different idea that is right for Britain." The Alzheimer's Society is calling for an official dementia spokesperson within the government. It's part of a list of proposals they've put forward to fix dementia care and diagnosis rates in the UK. A raging wildfire in southwest France has forced the evacuation of a further 55,000 people. It takes the total forced out of their homes in the Gironde region to around 220,000 as the flames creep ever closer to the city of Bordeaux. And millions of motorists are set for long journeys over the next few days as summer getaways continue. The AA says around 6.3 million drivers will make a road trip of more than 100 miles. That's the latest from Radio News Hub. I'm John Collins.
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3: weather. A warm, dry and sunny weekend. The chance of a few showers on Sunday afternoon, but nothing too heavy. Temperatures around 28 or 29 degrees. Overnight, down to lows of 15.
4: The pollen count on CPR UK.
3: Good news for hay fever sufferers. Grass, tree and wee pollen are all low this weekend.
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Howard Jones and Like to Get to Know You Well plays on CPR FM for this Sunday morning. Thanks very much to Phil Still. We'll be back next weekend with Weekend Breakfast. You can join Phil Saturday and Sunday from 6 a.m. until 10 a.m. And then, of course, you've got me until midday. And then, of course, you've got Norman Jay from 12 o'clock here on CPR FM. Right, playing you the very best.

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Adam and the Ants and King of the Wild Frontiers. I always remember when I was a young kid and me and my mate decided we were going to set up a band. Now, it never obviously progressed because I had no intentions of really going in a band. But yeah, we wanted to set up a band. So one day, we're in his front room and we've got all these pots and pans out. And we decided to tune that version of Adam and the Ants and Kings of the Wild Frontiers playing drums on his mum's best pans. And obviously you can imagine she

0: Great tune for a Sunday morning, Alison Moyet in Invisible. And before that, absolute cracker from Alexandra O'Neill and Criticise. I hope you agree with me on that. Thank you very much for choosing us on this Sunday morning. 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And I say this all the time, I wonder how many Alexas have actually just gone off on that. 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

Pull Up to the Bumper plays on CPRFM, playing out especially for Tracy, who's celebrating her 30th birthday today. A very happy birthday to you, Tracy, on behalf of all the team here at CPRFM on this Sunday, the 5th of July, 2026. Yes, we're in July already. It's flown by so far this year. Of course, we've had all mixtures of weather, and the weather, apparently, this week is supposed to get even hotter than the previous one. So I'm absolutely dreading it. Right, stick with us. We got some absolute brill tunes from Alan Holtz, AZ Fantasy. But first of all, here's a great one from H2O and Dream to Sleep plays on CPRFM for this Sunday morning.

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4: The new Prime Minister, Andy Burnham, says he'll put the UK's interests first in his dealings with Donald Trump, even if it means disagreeing with the US President. The pair spoke over the phone on Monday within an hour of Mr. Burnham arriving in Downing Street. Speaking to the BBC's Sunday with Laura Koonsberg programme this morning, he said, "I can't see at any point that I won't take a different opinion from him. I will need to voice a different idea that is right for Britain." The Alzheimer's Society is calling for an official dementia spokesperson within the government. It's part of a list of proposals they've put forward to fix dementia care and diagnosis rates in the UK. A raging wildfire in southwest France has forced the evacuation of a further 55,000 people. It takes the total forced out of their homes in the Gironde region to around 220,000 as the flames creep ever closer to the city of Bordeaux. And millions of motorists are set for long journeys over the next few days as summer getaways continue. The AA says around 6.3 million drivers will make a road trip of more than 100 miles. That's the latest from Radio News Hub. I'm John Collins.
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7: A warm, dry and sunny weekend. The chance of a few showers on Sunday afternoon. Nothing too heavy. Temperatures around 28 or 29 degrees. Overnight down to lows of 15.
8: The pollen count on CPR UK.
7: Good news for hay fever sufferers. Grass, tree and wee pollen are all low this weekend.
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on CPR FM for this Sunday morning with myself, Marky Mark. Welcome to the second hour. And of course, in this hour, we will be doing your requests as well. Thank you very much for those people who've got in contact with us today. It is much appreciated. I'm going to say hi to Darren and to Sarah this morning. They've been in contact and said, "Hi, Mark, any chance you could play us some Toya?" What a privilege it would be to play for you. Here's Toya, and I Want to Break Free on CPR FM for this Sunday morning.

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Marky Mark on CPR FM, playing the music you grew up with.

John Farnham, and you're the voice, and I'm the voice for CPR FM for this Sunday morning. Thank you very much for choosing us, and thank you very much for making us your number one station across the UK. Right, going to say hi to Diane and to Jeff this morning. Very good morning to you two. You both asked for any chance you could play some Freeze, and I owe you. Well, I don't owe you anything, but I'll certainly play it for you. Of course we can on this Sunday morning.

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10 a.m. when we play the very best of the 1980s with a few cheekies thrown in, because we're like that, you know what I mean. Right, that's about it for me on this Sunday morning. Thank you very much for the use of your ears. I shall be back next Saturday where we'll do it all over again. And of course, if you want to request next Saturday morning, all you need to do is email me. It's mark@cprfm.com. And I shall leave you with Fuzzbox, Kaffee Dennis, and we'll finish off with our normal

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0: In the by-elections last night, Labour won Selby and Ainsty and the Lib Dems took Somerton and Frome on sizeable swings. Labour failed to secure Boris Johnson's former seat of Uxbridge and South Ruislip. Steve Tuckwell retained the seat for the Conservatives.
1: I am humbled and proud to be elected as the MP for the area in which I was born, raised and built a family in. The pundits expected Labour to win big here, but our community came together and I am thankful to them and the hundreds of activists that came out to deliver this message.
0: Hospital consultants continue their 48-hour industrial action in England today. Members of the British Medical Association are on strike until tomorrow morning. It's already caused large-scale disruption to patient care as the profession declared enough is enough in their pay row with the government. Retail figures have risen by 0.7% in June. The Office for National Statistics says food sales bounced back from the effects of the extra bank holiday, partly helped by good weather. Department stores and furniture shops also had a strong month. Nigel Farage says an apology he's received from the chief executive of NatWest Group is only a start. He's pledged to continue campaigning following a row over the closure of bank accounts and freedom of speech. He claims his account at Coutts, owned by NatWest Group, was closed because of his political views. And it's day two of the Open Championship at Royal Liverpool. Amateur champion Christo Lamprecht, Tommy Fleetwood and Argentina's Emiliano Grillo were tied at 5-under par, as Mark Tompkins reports.
2: South African Lamprecht, who won the Amateur Championship last month, was the first to show his hand. A fine round of 66 saw him the early leader in the clubhouse. Fleetwood, from just down the road in Southport, hit 3 birdies in a row coming home to put him level at the top of the leaderboard. They were later joined by Grillo. Rory McIlroy, winner last week in Scotland, still has work to do if he's to get back into contention on day two, as does last year's winner Cam Smith, who's currently 6 shots off the lead.
0: From Radio News Hub, I'm Andy Hoyle.
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4: The High Court has given a university 4 months to end a dispute with students who want permission to sue over COVID-affected tuition. 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
5: Today's judgment means that the claim against UCL and potentially other universities will go ahead. And that means that it's important for anyone who was affected by a university teaching disruptions during the pandemic to go to studentgroupclaim.co.uk and sign up.
6: CPR UK weather.
7: A warm, dry and sunny weekend. The chance of a few showers on Sunday afternoon. Nothing too heavy. Temperatures around 28 or 29 degrees. Overnight down to lows of 15.
8: The pollen count on CPR UK.
7: Good news for hay fever sufferers. Grass, tree and wee pollen are all low this weekend.
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1: Have you been listening to the Icons of Music? No? Oh, well, you've already missed the Hollies, the Everly Brothers, Eric Clapton, Ozzy BC, Nielsen, The Kinks, Diana Ross, Elvis Costello. I suppose you could say the show was more like a mini story, a mini autobiography of each artist. Anyway, you'll learn something about them and you'll listen to some great music. So keep on listening every week to the Icons of Music with me. Hello and welcome to a new series of Icons of Music with me, Norman Jay. And today we're going to feature a guy called William Michael Albert Broad, who was born in November 1955 and professionally known as Mr. Billy Idol.

So Billy Idol is a British and American singer-songwriter, musician and actor. First coming to fame in a group called the Generation X. The name Billy Idol came about because the teachers in the school used to call him Idol. Obviously his brain and his mind was somewhere else. A bit like mine when I was at school, actually. He embarked on a solo career, and it was the age of MTV, and it was the British, or the second British invasion of the US that made Billy Idol a bit of a star in America as well. Back in 1976, a guitarist in the punk rock group band Chelsea, this is even before Generation X, he formed Generation X with his bandmate Tony James. They got a deal with Chrysalis Records, but disbanded in 1981 when Idol moved to New York City to pursue his solo career, and a collaboration with Steve Stevens, and his debut album was called Billy Idol.

So the first album was a commercial success in America, and with music videos, as I said before, playing on MTV. And one of the great songs on the album was this one, Dancing With Myself.

So, originally born in Stanmore in Middlesex, his parents were devout Anglicans and attended a church regularly. Idle is half Irish. His mother was born in Cork and she's an O'Sullivan. In 1958, when he was 2 years old, his parents moved to the US and settled in Patchogue, New York. And they also lived in Rockville Centre, New York. It didn't last long. The family returned to England 4 years later, and his younger sister was born in Dorking, Surrey,

Billy attended Worthing High School for boys and went to university, University of Sussex, to pursue an English degree. But he left 1 year later.

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1: The second invasion of British music to America was encouraged by the MTV videos, and apart from Billy Idol, there was Def Leppard, Adamant, Madness, the Eurythmics, The Fix, and Pete Townshend and The Police.

So not happy with having one massive hit from his first album, which was Dancing With Myself, also on the same album, was this little ditty. Oh yes, and we all know this one, don't we?

So the music video for White Wedding was filmed by British director David Mallet, and it was played frequently on MTV. The motorcycle smashing through the church window stunt was carried out by a guy called John Wilson, London a motorcycle courier. In 1983, Idol's label released Dancing With Myself in the US in conjunction with a music video directed by Tobe Hooper, which played on MTV for

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1: In 1986, Idol released an album called Whiplash Smile, and it sold very well. The album included hits To Be a Lover, Don't Need a Gun, and this one we're going to play now, which is Sweet 16.

Billy Idol's never been married, but a long-term relationship with English singer, dancer and former hot gossip girl Perry Lister. They have a son, William Wolf Broad, who was born in Los Angeles in 1988, and William has been a member of the rock band F.I.M. Idol also has a daughter, Bonnie Blue, from a relationship with a young lady called Linda Mathis. Idol struggled with alcoholism and drug addiction. His drug history includes heroin and cocaine. In his 2014 memoir, he said he'd passed out more times than once in nightclubs, only to wake up in hospital.

So that was from the Whiplash Smile album, and this is another song from that album, and one that I don't think I've heard very often. It's called Don't Need a Gun.

0: On the 6th of February 1990 in Hollywood, Idol was involved in a serious motorcycle accident that nearly cost him a leg. He had a steel bar placed in his leg. While he was in a hospital, he vowed to stop wearing clothing featuring the Confederate flag. What that's going to do with it, I don't know.
1: The Comedians, a comedy duel on Top Cat Radio. From January, fun, laughter in Spanglish. And that's no joke.
0: Charmed Life was released in 1990, and a video for the single Cradle of Love had to be shot. The song had to be featured in the Andrew Dice Clay film The Adventures of Ford Fairlane. Now, because Idol was unable to walk due to the injuries he'd sustained in the motorcycle accident, the video was shot from the waist up. The video featured footage of him singing in large frames. It was with Betsy Lynn George who was trying to seduce him. The video was placed in rotation on the MTV, and Cradle of Love earned Idol a third Grammy nomination as the best male rock vocal performance. And here is Cradle of Love.

So Cradle of Love peaked at number two. The following single from an album called Cyberpunk, which was recorded in Billy Idol's home using a Macintosh and Pro Tools, trying to do his own thing, didn't do very well. The main song from the album was called Shock to the System. And we're going to play it now and see if it shocks your system. Okay. This is the Icons of Music, and we're featuring Billy Idol.

0: When you've got talent, though, it doesn't really matter if one song flops, because there's always something else that comes along. And the next song did really, really well for him. And we'll tell you a bit more about the song in a second. But it was called Speed.
1: 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This is

in 1994, the producers of the film Speed chose record producer Ralph Sall as a music supervisor. Sall was in charge of creating a concept album with a compilation of new and old songs in different genres and featuring diverse artists with a theme similar to the action thriller film. The result was a soundtrack containing songs about speed, and obviously Billy Idol's song was chosen with collaborator guitarist Steve Stevens. They composed and recorded the film in Los Angeles with drummer Mark Schumann and bassist Larry Seymour.

In 2005, Devil's Playground came out, and it was Idol's first studio album for nearly 12 years. The album reached 46 on the Billboard 200, and it included a song called Plastic Jesus. Idol played a handful of dates in 2005. The Van Warp Tour, the Download Festival at Donington Park, and the Voodoo Musical Experience in New Orleans.

Idol released his eighth studio album called Kings and Queens of the Underground. He recorded it with producer Trevor Horn, who was former Buggles, and Yes bandmate Jeff Downes. And he also released his autobiography, Dancing With Myself, which got to become a bestseller. And yeah, so here's the track called Kings and Queens of the Underground by Billy Idol, a featured artist today on Icons of Music.

Well, there's a song that's an autobiography on its own. August 2021, Idol's music video, Bitter Taste, directed by Stephen Sebring, was uploaded to YouTube, and he announced a new EP.

called The Roadside. In March 2022, Idle was diagnosed with MRSA, which forced him to cancel quite a few tours. How's the song Bitter Pill?

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Join me here every Sunday, 12 o'clock UK time. See you next week. On January the 6th, 2023, Billy Idol was honoured with a star on the Hollywood Walk of Fame.

0: and Idol is now currently a member of Generation Sex, who are on tour and performed in Glastonbury in 2023.
1: At all the signs that say speed'll kill ya, it took you to slow me down. It took you to slow me down. It took you to slow me down.
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0: A warm, dry and sunny weekend. The chance of a few showers on Sunday afternoon, but nothing too heavy. Temperatures around 28 or 29 degrees. Overnight, down to lows of 15.
1: The pollen count on CPR UK.
0: Good news for hay fever sufferers. Grass, tree and wee pollen are all low this weekend.
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0: Well, good afternoon. Welcome to Doghouse Folk. And we thought we'd stop for three songs back to back for a change.
1: Absolutely.
0: Yeah.
1: That was a very, very laid back start to the show. We're hoping it's sunny where you are.
0: Well, it's been sunny all week, hasn't it?
1: Yeah.
0: It's been very nice.
1: Yes. So we hope the sun is shining on you this afternoon as we are exploring Sunshine as our theme this week.
0: Yes. So we kicked off the show with The Cause, with a bit of a pop song, really, but
1: yeah,
0: but it's quite nice, called Summer Sunshine. Then Sean Colvin with
1: Sunny Came Home. Yep.
0: And Joni Mitchell with Sunny Sunday, because it's a sunny Sunday.
1: Yes. Yeah, so you like it when we have a little bit of country in the show, don't
0: Absolutely,
1: you?
0: Absolutely, yeah.
1: Yeah, so I've got a little bit of country for you now, Keith. This is Faith Hill with Sunshine and Summertime.

0: the unmistakable sound there of the Pogues. I do so love the Pogues. I think they bring some sort of joy and jumping about to the party, really, don't they?
1: They're very sort of unique. I mean, there's never been anybody like them.
0: No.
1: But sort of before or since, really.
0: No.
1: And, so when they first appeared on the scene, I wasn't all that keen, I've got to be honest, but they sort of grew on me.
0: I really love them. Yeah. I actually really love them.
1: Yeah.
0: Now, we're going from that, which I would say is not ridiculous exactly, but ridiculous, to something that you would say was sublime.
1: Again, not a big fan of this lady's.
0: Really? I thought you were.
1: No. Our friend Fred is.
0: I'm not a big fan either.
1: No, so me and Fred had a big conversation about it last week or week before, because he couldn't believe that I didn't like her.
0: Yeah.
1: He thought she's like one of the greatest ever. And I'm thinking,
0: she's all right. You wouldn't be upset if you saw her in a pub, is what my thought on it.
1: Yes, exactly. Yeah, good pub singer. but it only really became famous because of Terry Wogan.
0: Yeah, and her ill health, really, I think. But anyway, this is the late Eva Cassidy with Ain't No Sunshine.

0: laid back and wonderful sound of Matthew's Southern Comfort there.
1: I do love Ian Matthews' voice.
0: He's got a great voice, hasn't he?
1: Absolutely.
0: Yeah, it's just mesmerising. I mean, even at the ripe old age of what he is now, I can't remember what it is.
1: 407, I think.
0: Something like that, yeah. It could be, actually, could only be 406, but it was counting. But yeah, even at the age he is now, he's still got a tremendous voice, which is amazing. But that came from, way, way back. I can't remember when, actually. No idea. But
1: talking of wonderful voices, we've got the Poozies coming up next. Now, I don't think you can get better, really, in terms of vocals than the Poozies.
0: Well, all of them combined produce some great harmonies. But this is from the album...
1: Changed Days, Same Roots, and this is Sunny.

0: joyous sound there of Fishkadore.
1: Yeah.
0: Which I know how to pronounce that word because it's a weird spelling. It's spelled
1: U-I-S-C-E-D-W-R.
0: That's it, yeah. But it's pronounced Fishkadore. And do you know how I know that?
1: Go on, tell me.
0: Because they named their album after how they pronounce their name, and the album's called Fish Cat Door.
1: Wow, there you are.
0: So it's Fishkadore.
1: Well done.
0: Yeah, I thought it was very clever anyway. But yes, from Wales. Yeah, which is
1: where the best things are.
0: Which, where you like going?
1: It is where I like going.
0: Yeah.
1: Yep. It's where I dream of going. If I'm not there, I'm thinking about being there. Yeah.
0: And when you're there, you like being there.
1: Yeah.
0: Cool stuff. Right. I'm just going to give you a little bit of forewarning for the next few weeks of the show, because it's holiday season.
1: It is.
0: It's holiday season, and the fact that I'm in the middle of a sort of 4-week house move.
1: Yeah. And I'm trying to support my mum, who's quite unwell at the moment.
0: Yeah.
1: We've got quite a lot going on, haven't we?
0: We've got a lot going on. So for the next 3 weeks, at least, 3 weeks, probably, maybe 4, but the next 3 weeks, definitely, you're going to get playlists.
1: Or possibly repeats.
0: Or possibly repeats, but I think playlists. I think I'm going to sit down and just, while I'm busy packing and stuff, produce some playlists for you.
1: Great idea.
0: For the next few weeks. So you'll have lots of great music.
1: And less chat.
0: But not so much of us.
1: No, that's not such a bad thing, really. Give everybody a break.
0: No, probably not. No, it is the school holidays after all. So that's for the next few weeks. So have no fear. We're not going anywhere, which is a fact that it's holiday season.
1: Yeah.
0: Because Anne's gone away first, and then we're both going away, and I'm moving. And
1: yeah, it's a lot.
0: And that's it. Medical things going on, so yes, lots of stuff going on. So yes, we're just going to take a little break from the air, sort of.
1: But we'll definitely make sure your Sunday afternoons are charged with wonderful music.
0: Yes.
1: By providing you with some fab playlists.
0: Lots of laid-back tunes for a Sunday afternoon.
1: Absolutely. Yeah. Now, talking of laid-back tunes for a Sunday afternoon, I can't think of anything better than Yusuf Cat Stevens with You Are My Sunshine.

0: absolute legend there. That was Bert Jansch with A Sweet Little Sunshine, and a lot more upbeat than some of his other stuff. I really, really enjoyed that.
1: Yeah, I was expecting something that is usual sort of like mellow, laid back stuff, but that was quite...
0: Very enjoyable.
1: Quite jolly and quite 60s.
0: Very 60s. It was from 1967, in fact. So, yeah, wonderful, Bert Jansch.
1: Yeah. Now something completely different.
0: Absolutely. Now, earlier on, we heard the Pogues, and I think the only group that sort of you could draw a comparison with are coming up next, really. Mm-hmm. I mean, they're not the same at all, but there are...
1: But as lively.
0: Yeah, driving.
1: Again, slightly unique, I think.
0: This is the fabulous Saw Doctors with Heading for the Sunshine.

0: That was for you, Keith. That was Waylon Yeehaw! Jennings. I do actually Yeehaw! Really love Waylon Jennings.
1: Yes, yeah, so I like it.
0: So that was Oklahoma Sunshine.
1: I do like old country music rather than the new stuff. I think the new stuff is more pop music with Stetsons.
0: Yeah, and I think, like, I have opinions, as you know.
1: Really?
0: And I was thinking about this because we talked about musicals, because that obviously reminded me of musicals because of Oklahoma. We were talking about musicals, weren't we? And yeah. I'm thinking, you know, this is similar. So my belief, and it is my opinion rather than a fact, is that at the current moment, like the legacy of music that's being left by the 20th and 21st century is very, very, very, very plentiful. But in terms of depth and musicality, fairly shallow. So there's loads and loads of musicals on in the West End. And I think by the time we're in the 23rd century, maybe people will be going, was this really a thing? Whereas I think some of the legacy of music left from the 17th, 18th, 19th century has stood the test of time. You know, Verdi and Mozart, all of that fabulous, fabulous stuff.
1: I think with musicals, there's been a trend for the last probably 20 years, I would think, where you take like a pop band like ABBA or Madness and create a musical out of it.
0: Yeah.
1: With very little story.
0: Yeah.
1: And just, or make the story fit the songs.
0: Yeah. But I think, like, with case in point, like the music of ABBA, I think probably would stand the test of time. It's sort of it's of its moment, isn't it? But I do feel like that about that, and I think similarly, some genres of music, and country being one of them, there's a lot of fluffy, flabby, nonsensical, nonsensey music. Oh my gosh.
1: Well, to me, modern country music is pop music with Stetsons.
0: Yeah.
1: Whereas and the old stuff like Waylon Jennings and Johnny Cash and you know, Garth Brooks, that sort of stuff, it's more traditional sort of country music. It's got some substance to it and some story to it.
0: But I think, you know, you can't, like, artists like, when I think about some of the female artists like Tammy Wynette and Dolly Parton, can't really be compared with some of the female country artists that are sort of churning out.
1: No.
0: Anyway, let's move on, shall we? Because I'm being quite controversial here. What's next, Keith?
1: Right, we've got a band called the JSD Band. Now, when they first appeared on the scene, they were tipped for mega international stardom. Everyone thought they were absolutely amazing, and they're going to be around for like donkey's years and laid down a legacy. And they didn't really. They sort of, like, I think, did two albums and fizzled out into the ether.
0: Yeah. Shame.
1: It is a shame, yeah. But this comes from the Mountain Road album. It's called The Sunshine Hornpipe.

0: Gorgeous. That was Alison Krauss's band there, Union Station, with Bright Sunny South. Wasn't that great?
1: Superb stuff. And again, very, very country.
0: Yeah.
1: We're a country mood.
0: Well, and before that, something very folky-dokey-doodle, wasn't it? Yeah. With the JSD band.
1: Yes, absolutely. Yeah. We haven't got your one of your favourite artists.
0: Absolutely.
1: Yeah.
0: Now, I must just tell you, before school was out, we had a singing, we do a termly singing celebration. This was the suggestion of our friend Lauren. She suggested that as music lead in my school, I could ensure people were adhering to the curriculum by planning a termly music celebration where each class came and presented a song that they'd learnt properly. Anyway, so we had our music celebration as usual in my part of the school, and I thought it'd be really nice to invite my son along to do some call and response songs, which he did. So he did Gospel Plough and, you know. But I'd worked with the choir, my lower school choir, to learn the chorus of Streets of London. And Isaac played and sang the verses, and the children came in with the choruses. But one of my colleagues got so distressed by it because she found it so triggering, because she really loves the song, loves Ralph McTell, has all sorts of associations with the song. She had to get up and leave the hall. She was grizzling. But anyway, this is the wonderful Ralph McTell with One Sunny Day.

0: wonderful, wonderful John Denver there with Sunshine on My Shoulder. Now, when I first moved to Kent many, many years ago, mm-hmm. The local church that we went to was having like a talent night, mm-hmm. as they do, you know, a church events like. And I got invited to go along and do either one song or two songs. I can't remember how many it was. But I did that. I remember doing that, Sunshine on My Shoulder, which when I looked out at all the people in his church audience, none of them knew the song at all, you know, which completely surprised me because I'd known it since I was about 10. The evening was quite funny because I got a good response from him, a nice polite applause and everything. But one of the biggest sort of remembrance of that night, I remember, you know, typical church events, they finish about 10 o'clock, don't they?
1: Yeah. In case anybody turns into pumpkin.
0: Yeah, 10 o'clock. Church events finish because it's far too late after 10 o'clock. Anyway, we got to 10 o'clock and we're packing up. And my wife at the time had she wasn't drunk, but she was quite merry and had a few...
1: A little tipsy.
0: Yeah, a few glasses of wine. And top of voice going, oh, no, we can't finish now. We've got to keep on going. We're going, sit down. She can't remember that nowadays. But yeah, it was quite funny because coming down from London, you know, we were used to things going on till at least midnight.
1: Yeah.
0: Of course, here we were at 10 o'clock and it's all finishing. It's like, what? Yeah. But there we go. But that was quite funny. But yeah, Sunshine on My Shoulder. Always been one of my favourite John Denver songs.
1: It is beautiful.
0: It's nice and gentle to sing and play. Lovely stuff. Now we've got the wonderful Beth Orton coming up.
1: Yes.
0: From, you know, from her album Trailer Park. This is I Wish I Never Saw the Sunshine, which I think is a bit of a negative song, really.
1: Yeah.

0: groovy baby back to the 60s.
1: There's nothing wrong with music from the 60s.
0: Absolutely not. No, that was Donovan with A Poor Man's Sunshine. But again, very dated, but I think it's got a vibe to it.
1: Enjoyable for a Sunday afternoon,
0: I love it.
1: I think.
0: Yeah. Great sort of stuff. I mean, I was born in the 50s, so, sort of the 60s, I was growing up and listening to all that and sort of on my little transistor radio.
1: Nice.
0: Which I actually think was the best thing ever.
1: Yeah.
0: The greatest scientific invention, the little transistor radio.
1: Yeah.
0: I mean, get one now, give that to kids and they go, what's that?
1: Well, what'd you do with this?
0: No MP3s.
1: No vocal commands.
0: Yes. Where's the user interface for that? What buttons?
1: So next we've got something completely different. We've got the wonderful Ricky Lee Jones with Sunshine Superman.

0: the wonderful James Taylor.
1: Yes, now you've got some news, haven't you?
0: Well, I went to see James Taylor last week and at the O2. Huge, long concert, but really great. I mean, his backing band are superb musicians. And the bass player, Johnny Johnson. Johnny Johnson? Yeah, I think it's Johnny Johnson. He's been with James Taylor since the October Road album.
1: Blimey.
0: Way back. He's again, and it, strange little fact here for those geeks out there, he was one of the forerunners, helped develop the five-string bass.
1: Well, there you are.
0: With the low B. Yeah, so there we go. And he plays it extremely well. Yeah, so that's wonderful, James Taylor. Now, another legend of the folk and country and all sorts of markets and things. Townes Van Zandt.
1: Yes.
0: This is Don't Let the Sunshine Fool You.

0: The legend that is John Martin.
1: Yeah, with an absolutely perfect track for a sunny Sunday afternoon.
0: Sunshine's better, well, it probably is.
1: Yeah.
0: It's better than rain and snow. And
1: yeah.
0: And, I mean, John Martin, I've had the pleasure of seeing him live twice. I think twice anyway, maybe three times in the past. Amazing performer. Yeah, he puts everything into it.
1: Mm.
0: And I think if I had to compile a list of my top 10 favourite artists, he'd definitely be in that top 10. It's great stuff. As is this next guy.
1: Absolutely.
0: Yeah,
1: we're seeing him in a few short weeks.
0: Yes, he'd be a crop of day with a sort of scratch little band consisting of Sam Nicol, Dave Pegg, Dave Mattix.
1: Mm.
0: Just... You know, beginners of in this trade. It's about Richard Thompson, of course. This comes from his album Sunny Vista, along with his then wife Linda. And this album, when it came out, was a little bit controversial because it was slightly different to everything else that they produced up till then. And they were embracing the new punk thing that was going on. And sort of mixing it in with a little bit of folk music, and so it got some mixed reviews. But in my view, it's still a cracking album.
1: Absolutely.
0: So this is from Sunny Vista, and it's the title track.

0: That was a real wind down. That was the wonderful Sunny Sailor Boy from Luca Bloom. Wonderful. Yeah,
1: really laid back, that one.
0: Yeah, because sort of, he can be a bit crazy, can't he?
1: Yeah, he can be a little bit, but that one's just nice and gentle. And,
0: yeah, really lovely.
1: Yeah, Sunny Sailor Boy.
0: Yeah.
1: Yeah, cool stuff.
0: Now, I think I'm going to let you announce the next one because I'm not so keen. I'm not going to say anything, but
1: no,
0: I'll let you announce it.
1: Okay, well, this is the wonderful, wonderful Paul Simon.
0: If you believe that, you believe anything.
1: The wonderful Paul Simon. I'm a big Paul Simon fan. I love his songs. I know you're not. You think he's something or other, but no, I won't say the word. I just love his songwriting. I think personality-wise, he's probably got a lot to be desired, but he's American, so what do you expect?
0: Keith, you can't say things like that.
1: I just have. This is the wonderful Paul Simon with Was a Sunny Day.

0: that was the wonderful Cherish the Ladies with a pair of reels, one of which was called The Sunny Banks. So that was why we played that. I love a little bit of toe-tapping reel stuff, don't you, Keith?
1: Absolutely. It sort of gets you going, doesn't it?
0: Yeah, yeah. Now, we're getting towards the end of the show now, aren't we? I can't believe it.
1: Yeah.
0: But I think we'll play a song that I think had to be played this week, and then we'll say cheerio after that, shall we?
1: Yeah, why not?
0: This is the wonderful Scott Dunican and Frog with Bring Me Sunshine.
1: Frog. I like a frog.

0: I still think of Mortimer Wiseman.
1: I know. So we're going to play out now with another James Taylor, because Keith so enjoyed seeing him earlier in the week. We hope you have a great week. We've enjoyed your company this afternoon, and we will be back at some point very soon with something similar. Take care.
0: Absolutely. See you later. Bye.

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0: A warm, dry and sunny weekend. The chance of a few showers on Sunday afternoon, but nothing too heavy. Temperatures around 28 or 29 degrees. Overnight, down to lows of 15.
1: The pollen count on CPR UK.
0: Good news for hay fever sufferers. Grass, tree and wee pollen are all low this weekend.

Many thanks to Doghouse Folk for the last couple of hours. They'll be back same time next week. Start of the brand new show, beginning with you right now on CPR UK. It's Dave Marley and the Afternoon Retreat. Here's Travis kicking things off this afternoon. Cheers.

own Fran Healy has the first say on the afternoon retreat. Again, good afternoon. It's wonderful to have your company. It's 6 minutes past 3 o'clock. And of course, I'm going to be taking you through till five this afternoon. It's Dave Marley. If you recognise the voice, and if you're up early enough in the mornings, you'll hear me presenting the breakfast show here on CPR Monday through to Friday. But it's a new little project we've started where I get let loose, on a Sunday afternoon. The boss says I can do what I like as long as I behave myself. We know there's no promising that I can do that.

So that track first appeared on their album Outlandos de Amor, which roughly translates in English, Outlaws of Love. Released as their third single, So Lonely, released in 1980. Back in the day, there used to be a newsreader on, I think she was on BBC One. Her name was Sue Lawley, and she actually thought they'd written a song about her. Sue Lawley. Yeah, easy mistake to make, I guess.

Going to be doing one or two shouts dedications throughout the show, so listen out for that. If you want to get in touch, you can do that via the website, all right? Here's Jungle, back on 74.

0: So they call themselves Jungle. They released that one a couple of years ago, back in 2023. The track's called Back on 74. Our first shout this afternoon, we've got a listener over there in Israel. In fact, she's a regular listener of mine. She tunes into the breakfast show every single morning without fail. So shout out to Elisa, locked in from Israel. She's asked me to play this next track.
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0: Of course, it's an absolute classic. 1983, the sound of Toto, Africa, going out to Elisa in Israel. It's Dave Marley, CPR, taking you through to 5 o'clock today and every Sunday afternoon. It's the afternoon retreat.
1: I hear

0: Scratch Pen, Toto's iconic 1982 hit Africa. He never actually set foot on the continent. He based the lyrics entirely on Imagination, a National Geographic article, and a late night television documentary about missionary work in the region. Sending it out to our lovely Elisa, locked in over there in Israel.
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0: Coming up to 20 minutes past 3 o'clock, whisking you back to 2006 now with Keane. The track, Is It Any Wonder?

So that's what I like to call a goosebump song right there. Absolutely gorgeous, isn't it? Casey Musgraves, the track's called Slow Burn. And of course, before that one, we played that classic from Toto, especially for Elisa, locked in over there in Israel this afternoon. And of course, we played Africa. 25 minutes past 3 o'clock, CPR UK. Wonderful to have your company this afternoon. Taking you through to 5. Shouting out to Scott Bannatyne. He's locked in across the pond over there in Seattle. How you doing, mate? It's great to know you're listening. Went to see a tribute band last night called Oasis, with a Z at the end. Of course, this time last year, I was still clutching my Wembley ticket. So just a couple of weeks away. Here's Liam Gallagher, released this one in 2017.

0: course, sounding very much like Oasis there. That's one half of the brothers, Liam Gallagher there. 2017, the track was called Wall of Glass. It's the afternoon retreat with me, Dave Marley.
1: Playing the music you grew up with, we are CPR UK.
0: Another shout going out to our lovely Marlin. She's locked in from Sweden. We've got listeners literally tuned in all over the world this afternoon. Sending this one out to you, Marlin, in Sweden. His Blur, released in 1999. The track's called Tender.

serving as the lead opening track on their album from 1999 called 13. The track peaked at number 2 on the UK singles chart. Blur's alternative rock gospel anthem, Tender, was born from Damon Albarn's painful split from his then-girlfriend, Justin Frenchman. Famously featuring shared lead vocals with Graham Coxon and powerful backing from the London Community Gospel Choir. Absolute track. And of course, themed heavily on John Lennon's Give Peace a Chance. So regular listeners to The Breakfast Show will know that I'm probably the biggest Beatles fan in the universe. That's quite a bold statement, isn't it? But it's pretty much a fact. And one thing you can be sure of is hearing one Beatles track on every single show each week. But not right now.

0: Just gone 20 minutes away from 4 o'clock this afternoon. Peaking at number 41 on the UK singles chart, Sam Fender's deeply personal 2021 track, Spit of You, the track we've just played, served as the final pre-release single from his chart-topping album 17 Going Under. Exploring generational bonds, communication struggles between fathers and sons, and the fact of watching his own father grieve after his grandmother passed away back in the day. And do you know what? I think that guy is absolutely brilliant. Sam Fender, in my opinion, the best thing around at the moment. Spit of You. It's Dave Marley, the Afternoon Retreat, CPR UK. I'm taking you through to 5 o'clock.
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I think they only get better with maturity now. But they have been on the scene for well over 30 years now. Let's take that and their current single called Sweet July. Whisking you all the way back now to 1982. Fans of this guy back in the day used to call themselves Numanoid. Started out as a pilot, ended up as a pop star. But I think he still flies from time to time, so I've read. Here's Gary Numan, music for Chameleons. Right.

So just a quick reminder, following me at 5 o'clock through till 7 is today's Rewind Chart. And then from 7 through till 8, it's Incognito Show, new and unsigned releases. That's all still to come your way, CPR UK, between now and later this evening. That was from 1982, Gary Numan and Music for Chameleons. Heading forward 5 years. Here's Johnny H. Jazz and Shattered Dreams.

Dreams 1987 playing at just gone 10 minutes away from 4 o'clock. If you've just tuned in this afternoon, I'm Dave Marley with your very first edition of the Afternoon Retreat. Being somewhat self-indulgent with this one, here's the unmistakable sound of Coldplay. This was the B-side of Clocks. The track was called Crest of Waves.

So that's another artist doing big things right now, the lovely Olivia Dean. The track Nice to Each Other, released earlier this year. We've got one more track taking us up to a very quick ad break. We'll be back at the side, the other side, I should say, of the ad break with a slice of classic Northern Soul dedicated to somebody locked in over there in Wolverhampton this afternoon. Taking us up to that ad break, our Oasis from 2000.

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0: A warm, dry and sunny weekend. The chance of a few showers on Sunday afternoon. Nothing too heavy. Temperatures around 28 or 29 degrees. Overnight down to lows of 15.
1: The pollen count on CPR UK.
0: Good news for hay fever sufferers. Grass, tree and wee pollen are all low this weekend.

you ever get one of those itches that you just can't scratch? You know, the ones that lurk about under the skin somewhere, and you're like, ah, is that, is, no, it's not there. Up, there it is. Both out of 1965, Diana Ross and the Supremes there, Love Is Like an Itching in My Heart. Before that one, out to Koki and Jen, locked in this afternoon over there in Wolverhampton, enjoying the show. They asked for that Frank Wilson Northern Soul classic, and Do I Love You. It's the afternoon retreat with me, Dave Marley. The time is just about 10 minutes past 4 o'clock. I'm taking you up to 5. Of course, this is something we're going to be doing every single week between 3 and 5 o'clock here on CPR UK. From one Motown classic to another one that came out several years later, 1992, with Shanice, one hit wonder called I Love Your Smile.

peaking at number 2 on the UK singles chart. Shanice's 1991 breakout hit, I Love Your Smile, the track we just played, served as the lead single from her second studio album, Inner Child, and famously features a notable saxophone solo by jazz musician Bradford Marcellus. Still sounds fresh, doesn't it? 1992, Shanice. That was the Dry as a Bone single remix. Coming up to 15 minutes past 4 o'clock, Dave Marley live with you through till 5, CPR FM. And of course, this is the Afternoon Retreat. I've said it before and I'll say it again. Whenever I hear this song, I feel compelled to sing the lyrics to Bar Bar Black Sheep. Am I the only one? Seriously.

difficult to believe that track is now 14 years old. Seems like last year, doesn't it? Released in 2012, Got Ye featuring Kimbra, and I swear that is Bar Bar Black Sheep. I swear it is. See, I'm not joking. All right, I'll get my coat, I'll leave. I've got it. Somebody I used to know. You know what, it's great to see some of the old timers doing the rounds on the current charts at the moment. Here's Paul McCartney with his latest release from the boys from Dungeon Lane, which is his latest album, of course. But just before I play the track, do you know he plays every single instrument on this? Not just singing, or not just the bass, he's playing the drums, the lead, the whole shebang. Here's Paul McCartney and Come Inside.

I'm playing that one for a few of the listeners on the outside this afternoon. Kev Brown is locked in from Felton, Middlesex. How you doing, Kev? Laura Hancock's tuned in as well. And Barry March is listening with his son, David. How you doing, guys? It's lovely to have your company. Paul McCartney just played the current single called Come Inside. Here's the Stones with their latest track.

So there you go. The grandfathers of pop. Rolling Stones, before that, Paul McCartney. Still doing the rounds 7 decades later. All in their 80s now. Fair play to them. God bless them. They've still got it, haven't they? Mr. Charm, the latest release from the Rolling Stones. 25 minutes past 4 o'clock, CPR UK. It's Dave Marley and the Afternoon Retreat. Remember, if you've just tuned in, this is a new show. And, of course, we'll be doing it every single Sunday afternoon. Me, you, the radio, whatever you're drinking. Yep. Just a chill, you know what I mean? That's what it's all about. Don't worry about tomorrow yet. That's tomorrow, isn't it? Right then, so back in the 80s, the Smiths, obviously a massive band. Morrissey alongside Johnny Marr. Well, here's Johnny Marr's latest release. It's called Spin. And we're playing it for you now on CPR UK.

say one thing you can be sure of on this show. At some point, every single week, you're going to hear a track from the Beatles. Absolutely. That one's taken from their Abbey Road album, of course, 1969. I Want You, She's So Heavy. As I mentioned at the start of the show, without a doubt, I am the biggest Beatles fan in the entire universe. There you go. I'm not exaggerating. Let's do a few celebrity birthday shouts this afternoon. So we've already played him today. Mick Jagger's celebrating his birthday today. He was born back in 1943. Helen Mirren, the actress, born in 1945. Sandra Bullock, Academy Award-winning American actress and producer. She was born today back in 1964. Roger Taylor, the drummer of Queen, born today back in 1949. This one for the ladies, Jason Statham. Yep, he's 59 today, girls. Born in 1967. Kate Beckinsale, daughter of the late, great Richard Beckinsale. 1973, happy birthday. And Darlene Love, Rock and Roll Hall of Fame singer, actress, born today back in 1941. Happy birthday. Time is coming up to 20 minutes away from 5 o'clock. Got another shout and dedication right now. Playing this one for the lovely Sandy, locked in from Peasmarsh in East Sussex. She's asked for a little bit of Aha. They released this in 88. It's called Touchy.

0: So just a quick reminder, following me just after 5 o'clock, you've got Nick B with this week's Rewind Chart. Not to be missed. Don't know what year it's going to be this week, but you're going to find out just after 5. Playing that one for Sandy this afternoon. She loves a bit of Aha. That one's called Touchy. 20 minutes away from 5 o'clock. You're locked in to CPR UK. And of course, Dave Marley and the Afternoon Retreat.
1: Playing the summer music that you grew up with. We are CPR UK.
0: So apparently the heat wave of all heat waves is on its way

unmistakable vocals of Stevie Nicks there. That was taken from their Tusk album. Of course, the wonderful Sarah, Fleetwood Mac. Unfortunately, that's a band I never, ever got to see live. But there is a good tribute act that call themselves Rumours of Fleetwood Mac. And myself and Sandy have seen those 3 times now, I think. Absolutely brilliant. The nearest thing you're going to get to Fleetwood Mac. And of course, before that one from their album Out of the Blue, we played Mr. Blue Sky, the Electric Light Orchestra. We've got just under 10 minutes to go, which means we've got time for a couple more tracks before we call it a day for today. But just to remind you, we will be doing this every Sunday afternoon between 3 and 5.

Wonderful sound of Stereophonics there. I wouldn't believe your radio. 1999. Great little track though, wasn't it? So that's literally more or less led us to the end of our first dip into the afternoon retreat. I hope you've enjoyed the selection of tunes. I've certainly enjoyed your company this afternoon. We'll be back the same time next week here on CPR UK between 3 and 5 o'clock with the next edition. And of course, if you can't wait to hear my dulcet tones, then you can catch me for breakfast tomorrow morning. In fact, it's Monday to Friday between 7 and 10 here on CPR UK with Marley in the morning. I've got one more to love and leave you with, heading for 1991. Here's Tom Petty and the Heartbreakers, leading us out of today's show. Don't forget, stand by for Nick B with the classic chart, I think it's called. I'll have to check that. Taking us to the end of the show, here's Tom Petty and the Heartbreakers and Learning to Fly. And just correcting myself, it's the Chart Rewind up next.

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0: A warm, dry and sunny week and the chance of a few showers on Sunday afternoon. Nothing too heavy. Temperatures around 28 or 29 degrees. Overnight down to lows of 15.
1: The pollen count on CPR UK.
0: Good news for hay fever sufferers. Grass, tree and wee pollen are all low this weekend.
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1: Here we go again then, as we delve into the archives. What year are we going to today, I hear you say? Well, I can tell you, this year, 14 go up, 18 go down. We have 2 new entries and 4 refuse to budge. And this year, you could buy a brick phone. Yeah, it'll set you back $4,000, but you could buy a brick phone. You can head to see the cinema to see the Ewoks. And you can watch Sally Ride make history in space. I have no idea. Those clues don't help at all.

clues help you, then good luck. Remember, don't text, don't call, don't email, don't do anything. It's just a little game between me and you. This week, we kick off at number 40 with the Thompson Twins.

almighty tune. Down 5, this week's 38. Foster and Alan and Maggie. But it was up 5, this week's 39 for Kiss in the Pink. And it was down 6 at number 40 for the Thompson Twins. And Love on Your Side. But what

0: do anything. This is just a game between me and you. It was down 9 at this week's 37 for Paddy Austin and James Ingram. And Baby Come To Me, what a tune. In fairness, what a year. We're only 4 songs in. You want some clues? Okay, let's see if these jog your memory a little bit. It was the year that Michael Jackson's hair was accidentally set on fire. Do you remember that? It was during the shooting of that Pepsi commercial, yeah. He chose not to sue Pepsi, yeah. But instead, they created the creation of a burn centre, which was quite nice. It was the year that the lowest temperature on Earth was recorded. Yeah, for those who like your meteorologists and all that. A temperature of -89.2. We moaned it's cold. Really? -89.2. It was recorded its seatbelt in Antarctica. Yeah. Beard. It was also the year that the computer mouse was invented. And the craze was going crazy for the Cabbage Patch Kids. Remember them? It was also the year that wheel clamping began in London. It was the year of the £1 coin. Yeah, the £1 note disappeared. I know. I miss it. And talking of cash, cost of living back in this day. If you was to go to the shop and buy a pint of milk, it would cost you 21p. Can we go back there? A loaf of white bread was 38p. Get ready, lads, we're about to cry. A pint of lager was 67p.
1: 67p!
0: I felt worse. A dozen eggs would set you back 86p. And for fellow drivers, again, cry. It's not good. 37p a litre. Have a word. Your daily newspaper would cost between 15 and 20p. The average house back in this year was 27 grand. However, before you start getting all excited, the average wage, yeah. The annual salary was around about 7 to 8 grand a year. Yeah, you heard me right. Maybe we won't go back there then, no. Remember, don't call, don't text, don't do nothing. 37p a litre. And a word. And a pint of lager, 67p. Yeah, alright, I'll take the 7-8 grand. Yeah, I'll take it.

0: it was up 6 at this week's number 34, but it was down 6 at 35 for Spandau Ballet and Communication. So what year are we in then? If you'd have said 1979, I'd look at you and go, wrong decade, mate. If you was to say 1980, I'd still say a little bit wrong. But if you was to say 1983, hey, all I know is yeah, we are in 1983. So let my love in here. So right, now we know we're in 83. What was you doing in 83, eh? I'd just left primary.
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we're into the big top 30. And it was up three this week's 27 for Mari Wilson and Cry Me a River. But it was down seven at 26 and Mezzaforte and Garden Party. Everybody knows this, don't they? It's one of those songs that you just yak all over. Still a big tune, though. So we're in 1983. Yeah, I just left primary. Oh, bless. Have you seen the memes that are going around? That if you take the blue pill, you can go back to when you was like 15 or something. Or you can take the red pill and have a million in the bank. What would you do? I wouldn't go back. Don't think I could do that again. I mean, really? Although there are times when I think, yeah, maybe I should. So what was it watching on the big screen, I hear you say? Well, this month, Gandhi came out. Yeah, Richard Attenborough's epic film. It dominated the Academy Awards, winning 8 Oscars, including Best Picture. And also in this month, April, Monty Python's The Meaning of Life came out. It was the final film to feature all 6 members of the Python troupe. Other big films for the year of 83 was Flashdance, Sudden Impact, Educating Rita, Al Pacino and Scarface, and Eddie Murphy, Dan Aykroyd, Trading Places. What a film. And if you remember at the start of the show, I was mentioning Ewoks. Yes, yeah, Star Wars Return of the Jedi was the biggest film of the year. On the small screen, we were still watching It'll Be Alright on the Night, Last of the Summer Wine, Name That Tune. What a programme. And Wish You Were Here, although most places she went, I did. Seem to remember everywhere was Spain. Spider. It was also the final series of MASH. Yeah, remember MASH? Apparently, 121 million people around the US watched it. And it was also the year of Breakfast Time TV. BBC were first to launch it in January. Then in February, TVAM on ITV came through. Didn't really get anywhere until this month, when Roland Rat made his appearance. Say no more. Talking of making his appearance, TJ Hooker made his appearance in this year. And Blackadder, very first aired on the BBC. And it was the year that we heard, Can I Have a Pee Please, Bob? Yeah, Blockbusters aired on ITV, along with the A-Team, He-Man, Wind in the Willows, and Fraggle Rock. I'm not gonna sing the song. I'm not. Not gonna do it. I'm thinking it. Just not gonna do it.

John Anima trading and drop the pilot. It was down 10 this week's 22 and drop the pilot. Before that, it was up 15 this week's 23 for Tracy and the house that Jack built. It's the rewind as we look back this week, 1983. We've done the film, we've done the TV, we've done the news, we've done the tech. Should we do the sport? From 1983, the FA Cup winners were Man United. Liverpool won the League Cup. The European Cup was won by Hamburg. There was no Premier League back in that day, so Liverpool were the first division champions. Queen's Park Rangers were our second division champions. The Mighty Wall were third division champions. Yeah, you heard me right. And the fourth division was Newport County. And the conference was Enfield. Up there in Scotland, Dundee was our Premier Division winners. And Aberdeen got the Scottish Cup. In Formula One, our World Drivers' Champion in 83 was Nelson Piquet, and our constructors were Ferrari. In snooker, Steve Davis had the World Championship. He also had the UK Championship, but Cliff Forburn had the Masters. In golf, Seve had the Masters. US Open was Larry Nelson. The Open was Tom Watson. PGA was Hal Sutton. And if you're following the horse racing, the Cheltenham Gold Cup went to Bregorn. The Epsom Derby was Tenusu. The Grand National was Corbiere. And the Ascot Gold Cup was Ardros. That is how the world of sport.

It was up 18 this week's 21 for FR David and Words. And it was down 9 this week's top 20 for Michael Jackson and Billie Jean. Am I right in thinking that this was the year that Michael performed at the Grammys and did the moonwalk for the very first time? Or am I just imagining that? I don't know. I'm just trying to work that out. I don't know. Maybe I am just inventing things in my head. I'm not too sure. I know one thing's for definite. It was up 6. This week's 18. For an unheard song from U2. Who remembers this? What

0: 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Another hour of the music you grew up with.
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0: A warm, dry and sunny week and the chance of a few showers on Sunday afternoon. Nothing too heavy. Temperatures around 28 or 29 degrees. Overnight down to lows of 15.
1: The pollen count on CPR UK.
0: Good news for hay fever sufferers. Grass, tree and wee pollen are all low this weekend.
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big top 10. As always, we'll give you the full top 10 in its entirety, Clag included, and there is a little bit. Although some people would say it's not. Me personally, no, it's not. But we'll find out and I'll explain more as we go on. New Order up 3 in this week's 14. And Big Country and Non-Movers.

but it was down four. This week's number 12 for Orange Juice and Rip It Up. And it was also down four for Altered Images. Just outside the top 10, Don't Talk to Me About Love. It's the rewind as we look back this week. 1983. Oh, so

0: It's the rewind. Who's ready for a big top 10 then? Hey, you're not ready, are you?
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0: This week, 1983. Five go up, two go down, one brand spanking new. And we've got two to refuse to budge. One of these is our number one. Could it be the Style Council? What about David Bowie? What about Culture Club? Eurythmics? Joe Boxers? What about Bonnie Tyler? What about Duran Duran? Kajagoogoo? Even Tracy Ullman? One of those is our number one. And if you're paying attention, you may have noticed that I've skipped a single song. Yeah, because let's be honest, it's not going to be number one. It's just not. It's an almighty tune.
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0: But this ain't your number one.

the live version for you, Culture Club Church of the Poison Mind. A new entry at number 9, Kenny Everett at number 10, Bonnie Tyler now.

It was down 5. This week's number 8 for Bonnie Tyler and Total Eclipse of the Heart. But it was up 13. This week's number 7 for Kajagoogoo and the Ooh To Be R. It was up 12. This week's number 6 for Tracy Ullman

this week, 1983. So what could possibly be number one? My money was on Culture Club. Just goes to show what I know, doesn't it? No, nothing. I think we've learned that over the years, though, haven't we? Let's be honest. It's a non-mover at number five. Annie Lennox, Dave Stewart, together.

Mr. Paul Weller and the Style Council and Speak Like a Child. You wait ages for a bus and then two come along. We've waited ages for the two that don't move. And there they are, back to back. Eurythmics at number 5, Style Council at number 4. It's the rewind as we look back this week, 1983. Ho-ho. So who's at number 3?

It was up three to this week's number three. And the joke boxers. And the boxer beat. Whatever happened to them? Oh, amazing. So who's at? Number

0: which is done 14 to 11. 14 to 11? 14 to 2. I was saying that was 8 songs ago. Before we reveal the number one, should we count them down?
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0: Kissing the Pink, Last Film.
2: Number 38.
0: Foster and Allen, Maggie.
2: Number 37.
0: Patty Austin and James Ingram, Baby Come To Me.
2: Number 36.
0: Band AKA Joy.
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0: Sunfire, Young, Free and Single.
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2: Number 32.
0: Blancmange Waves.
2: Number 31.
0: Ultravox, Visions in Blue.
2: Number 30.
0: Michael Jackson, Beat It.
2: Number 29.
0: Twisted Sister, I Am.
2: Number 28.
0: Bucks Fizz, Run For Your Life.
2: Number 27.
0: Mari Wilson, Cry Me A River.
2: Number 26.
0: Meza Forte, Garden Party.
2: Number 25.
0: David Joseph, You Can't Hide.
2: Number 24.
0: Dexys, Midnight Runners, The Celtic Soul Brothers.
2: Number 23.
0: Tracy, The House That Jack Built.
2: Number 22.
0: Joan Armour Trading, Drop The Pilot.
2: Number 21.
0: F.R. David, Words.
2: Number 20.
0: Michael Jackson, Billie Jean.
2: Number 19.
0: Leo Sayer, Orchard Road.
2: Number 18.
0: U2, Two Hearts Beat As One.
2: Number 17.
0: Forrest, Rock The Boat.
2: Number 16.
0: Bananarama, Na Na, Hey Hey, Kissing Goodbye.
2: Number 15.
0: Nick Hayward, Whistle Down The Wind.
2: Number 14.
0: New Order, Blue Monday.
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0: Orange Juice, Rip It Up.
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0: Altered Images, Don't Talk To Me About Love.
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0: Catch A Goo Goo, Ooh To Be Ah.

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0: You.
1: Well, hi everybody, how are you? Another week's absolutely flown by. Still got some wonderful weather, although today is looking a little bit on the cloudy side, and they say it might rain, but I don't actually believe them. I don't think it's going to rain at all. We may never have rain again. Who knows? But anyway, let's carry on with some music. This is The Cult of Me, Me, Me by Revolution Rabbit Deluxe.

I'm pretty terrible, actually, at working out which day of the week it is. And it relies on routine. Now, this particular day today, my wife's normally at work. So, yeah, I know, it's show day. Nobody around, nobody's in the house. I'm out in the studio. So, yeah, all good. But today, she's not at work. She's been asked to swap her days to help out with staff shortages. So I'm sat there this morning and I'm thinking it's another day completely. And it was only something on the television. I thought, oh my goodness, it's show day. So yeah, I had to quickly get myself together in the fact that I was going to make the show today. So there you go. I have to check like my phone or something to give me the idea of what day of the week it actually is. It's like with public holidays. They don't mean nothing to me because I'm off anyway, whereas before, public holidays, it stood out like a sore thumb. You thought, yeah, I'm off that day, but of course I'm off every day, so there you go. All right, next track is by Amelia Quinn. It's called Rose Tinted.

Well, the proof of the pudding has just landed. What I was talking about before, my wife just turned up, and because they messed about with her shifts, she didn't think she had to be at work today, and she had to pop in there anyway. And they said, "Oh, aren't you coming to work today?" And she went, "I'm not supposed to be." And they said, "Yes, you are." So she just had to dash home, get her uniform on, and chase off back to work. So there you go. When people change routines about, I think it must be when you get old. Not very good at adapting anymore. So there you go. So it's bye-bye, F. See you later. Goodbye. This is Andrew Cushing.

I actually had hoped my wife would retire much sooner than this, but she had this goal of achieving 25 years service for the company she worked for, and that's what she's doing. So, yeah, although she reached retirement age a little while ago, she decided to hang on for the last sort of year, 18 months, and reach 25 years as a kind of milestone, I suppose. There you go. Right, this next track is by an artist that I've been raving about for the last few weeks. His name is Arend West, and this is another track he sent me. It's called Walls Have Ears.

0: What an excellent track. Yeah, absolutely brilliant. So if you like that music from Arend West, then tell your friends to go and look for him on the online streaming platforms, and you'll find a couple of albums there of some really good tracks. So there you go.
1: The Incognito Podcast with Richard Allen Hubbard, showcasing exclusive new music. It's gonna be a ride. Buckle up, let's go.
0: Right, on we go, upwards and upwards. I think I have to alter my microphone volume. It's a little bit on the loud side. I'm blowing my own head off with the noise that the microphone's making. Right, this is Trope now and Callous.

There you go, a bit of excellent rock for you, ladies and gents. I hope you enjoyed that. Yeah, I did. I also hope you're all managing to deal with the heat. I always think back to my youth in the late 60s, early 70s. I was living in the Middle East, Bahrain, UAE and Oman. And it's a lot hotter there. And I don't remember ever suffering any sort of heat issues, and you just got on with it. But now, with the heat that we're getting at the moment, I'm finding that as I'm older, it's a much bigger issue. And I remember feeling, about a week ago, I felt pretty groggy with the heat, mid-30s, and that was more than enough. It's just right now in the 20s, isn't it? I quite like it now, quite comfortable now, so there you go. Let's hope it stays mid to late 20s and we don't get another heat wave. I really hope so. Right, this is Cantervice now and Chasing the Sky.

Right, I don't normally play tracks with the Viking voice included, but I rather like the whole song, so I hope your ears are okay, ladies and gentlemen. That was quite a song, Chasing the Sky by Canterbice. Right, Kick Me in the Heart now by Shane, that's C-H-A-Y-N-E.

Right, I'm beginning to wonder whether in the southeast where we are, that we need some desalination plants, because all around me now are areas where there are hose pipe bans. They're advising people to take care of the amount of water you use, etc., etc. In a lot of hot countries, they do have desalination plants to get around this problem where there's not enough rain. And I'm wondering if we're getting to that stage in the UK, and it must be where we are down here, up where the old power stations were, they could stick a desalination plant very easily up at Dungeness. So yeah, let's I think we ought to put in a petition. Look, we want a desalination plant, please. Thank you very much. Right, okay. This is the Velvet Hands now and Chick Habit.

Hi, Richard Hubbard here, host of the Incognito New Music Show. If you're looking for great new tunes by talented new artists, then look no further. So much new music, so little time. Well, ladies and gents, the World Cup is finally over. I must admit, I quite enjoyed quite a lot of the matches. I thought the final was abysmal, and the halftime show was a joke. That wasn't very good, was it? And the sort of sportsmanship on behalf of one team at the end was pretty dire. So the winning team, Spain, deserved to win that. So well done to them. And England, you were fantastic, I thought. Got through the tournament, semi-final, and what a third and fourth place match that was against a team I actually thought might win the World Cup. But in the end, we played them and beat them and got third place. So I think that was a pretty fair result, personally. So there you go. Well done, England. Have a few weeks off, and the Premier League season starts again next month. So we're off, up and running. 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

Well, as I sit here, the sun has started to shine through the studio window, so that's really nice. But it's not got any warmer, so that's good. Hope you're all okay out there, ladies and gentlemen. Remember to drink plenty of water. I know you keep getting told this, but it really is important. So there you go. Come Back Home Now by Birds View.

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1: Right, time is marching on, ladies and gentlemen. I'm getting through the music pretty quickly, so better go on with some more, hadn't we? This is an artist I've played many times over the past. His name is Tommy Keys, and this is Corduroy.

There you go, the corduroy by the brilliant Tommy Keys. Don't forget, ladies and gentlemen, in my social media posts, I tag all the brilliant radio stations that my show goes out on. So make sure you give them a listen, because they play so much good music. It really is brilliant, the amount of music that they put out. And yeah, a lot of it's artists that you may not have heard of before, and a lot is by older artists that still are very relevant but don't get in the mainstream anymore. So yeah, give them a listen, and they're all, say, tagged on my social media posts on Facebook and Instagram. Right, Orange Background, this is by Crash Harmony.

they have they're allowed 100 balls each, and he who scores the most runs wins the match. And at the end of the tournament, the team that's won the most matches gets the trophy. It's really quite a simple format, but it gives you a chance to see some of the world's top cricketers play the format. So yeah, it's quite, there was one last night and there was over 22,000 people in the Oval in Surrey watching it. So it, yeah, it's pretty, seems pretty popular, and it's great for kids as well because it's not too long. It's not like 5 days, it's just a couple of hours and it's all over and you get a winner. So yeah, I think that's quite, and for people like me with not the longest attention span in the world, a couple of hours is enough to watch anything really. So there you go. This is The Annex now, featuring Julian Kay and Crawl.

Well, time has nearly beaten me, ladies and gentlemen. So I'll just have to say cheerio, take care, have a great week, enjoy the sunshine, look after yourselves, plenty of sun cream, and I'll be back next time. This is Ghost by Macy O'Shorty and James Revitt. Take care, everybody. Bye.

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0: A warm, dry and sunny week, and the chance of a few showers on Sunday afternoon. Nothing too heavy. Temperatures around 28 or 29 degrees. Overnight, down to lows of 15.
1: The pollen count on CPR UK.
0: Good news for hay fever sufferers. Grass, tree and wee pollen are all low this weekend.
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0: Can the chance of a few showers on Sunday afternoon, nothing too heavy, temperatures around 28 or 29 degrees, overnight down to lows of 15.
1: The pollen count on CPR UK.
0: Good news for hay fever sufferers, grass, tree and wee pollen are all low this weekend.
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The devil went down to Georgia. He was looking for a soul to steal. He was in a bind because he was way behind and he was willing to make a deal. When he came across this young man sewing on a fiddle and playing it hot, and the devil jumped up on a hickory stump and said, "Boy, let me tell you what. I guess you didn't know it, but I'm a fiddle player too. And if you'd care to take a dare, I'll make a bet with you. Now you played pretty good fiddle, boy, but give the devil his due. I bet a fiddle of gold against your soul, cause I think I'm better than you." The boy said, "My name's Johnny, and it might be a sin, but I'll take your bet, you're gonna regret

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0: A warm, dry and sunny week, and the chance of a few showers on Sunday afternoon. Nothing too heavy. Temperatures around 28 or 29 degrees. Overnight, down to lows of 15.
1: The pollen count on CPR UK.
0: Good news for hay fever sufferers. Grass, tree and wee pollen are all low this weekend.

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0: A warm, dry and sunny weekend. The chance of a few showers on Sunday afternoon. Nothing too heavy. Temperatures around 28 or 29 degrees. Overnight down to lows of 15.
1: The pollen count on CPR UK.
0: Good news for hay fever sufferers. Grass, tree and wee pollen are all low this weekend.

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5: A 33-year-old man has been arrested on suspicion of causing death by dangerous driving after four people, including a baby girl, were killed in a crash in Derby. Emergency services were called at 11 p.m. on Saturday to reports of a car containing five people leaving the road and crashing into trees. Two women, aged 18 and 30, along with a 36-year-old man, were declared dead at the scene. A baby girl was taken to hospital and died a short time later. A man suspected of carrying out the Berlin Pride attack that left one person dead and 29 injured has been shot dead by police during a confrontation in a suburb of the city. Abdul Bulout, a German citizen with Lebanese roots, was killed following a manhunt that lasted nearly 24 hours after the attack in central Berlin. Prosecutors said the suspect had previously sought to join the Islamic State group. Dementia should be made a government priority. That's according to 80% of the British public and an Alzheimer's charity. The charity is calling for improvements to diagnosis, treatment and care. Michelle Dyson is their CEO.
6: Those who do get diagnosed, it tends to be very late. And when they get diagnosed, they get discharged from the NHS and sent home, if they're lucky, with a leaflet. For example, if you get diagnosed with cancer, you're then on a specialist pathway. So the experience of dementia is really poor.
5: Passengers at Gatwick Airport have been left without working toilets, running water and most food and drink services. It's after a water supply failure disrupted both terminals, although flights are continuing as normal. And hundreds of Kate Bush fans dressed head to toe in red gathered in Folkestone to recreate the singer's iconic Wuthering Heights music video for 2026's The Most Wuthering Heights Day Ever. Here they are. From Radio News Hub, I'm Johnny Holmes.

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1: Generally clear tonight, down to lows of 15 degrees. Sun's going to come up at 12 minutes past five. Another warm, dry and sunny day. Highs of 29 degrees.

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0: precious Ali XVistic Fragicali Rufus, but that's going a bit too far, don't you think?
1: Indubitably.
0: So when the cat has got your tongue, there's no need for dismay. Just summon up this word and then you've got a lot to say. But better use it carefully or it could change your life.
2: For example?
0: Yes?
2: One night I said it to me girl, and now me girl's me wife. Oh, and a lovely thing she is too. She's
3: supercalifragilisticexpialidocious. 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
0: Lies. I saw the devil's sign.
1: What are you saying?
0: The green flash in the sky. His demons were here all along, in our hearts and souls, just waiting for a sign from him. And now they're destroying our world.
1: But they're not devils, they're Martians.
2: We must leave here.
1: Look, the house still standing. Come, Nathaniel, quickly.
2: We took shelter in a cottage, and black smoke spread, hemming us in. 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
5: The main suspect of the Berlin Pride attack has been shot and killed by police. Abdul Balout was the subject of a large manhunt. The attack left a woman dead and at least 29 others injured. There's mounting pressure for universities in England.
6: Government needs to be much clearer about what it wants universities to do. It's got to be clear about the about what it expects from research universities. It's got to be clearer about what it expects from universities' engagement with local economies, but governments has got to be clear about what it wants universities to do and to make sure that they're appropriately funded to do that.
5: That's two-time University Chancellor Professor Sir Chris Husbands. The Higher Education Policy Institute says financial pressures, AI adoption and shifting student expectations are colliding faster than predicted. Police Scotland has confirmed it is investigating sexual assault allegations against former Harrods owner Mohamed El-Fayed, following reports that a new witness has come forward. The force says further inquiries are ongoing into allegations linked to El-Fayed's estate in the Highlands, where an alleged attempted rape is reported to have taken place in 1991. El-Fayed, who died in 2023, has been accused of sexually abusing hundreds of women and girls over several decades. Pico Lopez is back on home soil after Cape Verde's fairy tale World Cup run. He was given a hero's welcome back at his boyhood club. He was asked quite the question by a young fan.
7: Oh, here's a good question. What's the hardest person you've ever played against?
8: Oh, they're a good one. There's one person that sticks out. He's not too tall. He's about 49 years old. He wears blue and white. What's his name?
9: Messi!
8: What's his name?
9: Messi!
8: And who's better, Messi or Pico?
5: And Lando Norris has won the Hungarian Grand Prix ahead of a battling Max Verstappen. Championship leader Kimi Antonelli came home third to extend his championship lead. From Radio News Hub, I'm Johnny Holmes.
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